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1: What's the time, Mr. Wolf?
2: What's the time, Mr. Wolf?
3: It's 1 o'clock.
1: So come on, let's take one step. Are you ready? One. What's the time, Mr. Wolf?
2: What's the time, Mr. Wolf?
3: It's 2 o'clock.
1: So come on, let's take two steps. Are you ready? One, two. What's the time, Mr. Wolf?
2: What's the time, Mr. Wolf?
3: It's 3 o'clock.
1: So come on, let's take three steps.

0: time, Mr. Wolf?
1: What's the time, Mr. Wolf?
2: It's 5 o'clock.
0: So come on, let's take 5 steps. Are you ready?

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O is for ocean. Most of planet Earth is covered in water, and the biggest bits of water are called oceans. 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
1: It will be fixed in no time.
0: Gonna get the hammer and bang it out.
2: Yeah!
1: It's time to ride.
0: Get the truck ready for the next time.
2: Let's do it!
1: Yeah!
0: You got your monster trucks ready? Yeah!
1: Let's go!

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1: Boom!
0: Coming up after these next songs on Imagine This, Bree peeks inside a volcano to see how they work. 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

0: Are all verbs action words?
1: Not all of them, but we'll save that for another song.
0: I can eat. I can swim. I can sleep.
1: Not now, Pevin. 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
0: I can jump. 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I can potato.
1: Well, actually, potato is a noun, not a verb.

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0: There's no such thing as a silly question. It's time for Imagine This on ABC Kids Listen.
1: Hello, my name's Bree. Today on Imagine This, we're going to be looking at one of the most powerful forces of nature. It's something that has been happening on this planet for a really long time. Something that can sometimes look like a mountain, but it's very hot.
2: A volcano!
1: Yes, a volcano. Today's question comes from Nicholas.
3: Why do volcanoes erupt?
1: Nicholas wants to know why the volcanoes erupt. Have you ever seen a volcano?
4: Yeah.

0: So what do they look like?
1: It looks like red.
2: Like a big mountain with a hole in the top.
1: Got lava.
2: It's putting lava out.
0: Yep. You might have seen the lava coming out of a volcano.
1: And the lava goes out like...
0: Today on the show...

0: volcanoes. You must have seen a few.
1: I've seen lots of volcanoes. I've even seen the lava flowing out of a volcano.
0: On a video?
1: Nuh-uh, with my own eyes.
0: In real life?
1: Yes.
0: What was that like?
1: I was stood on the crater of the volcano and the ground started trembling, and then there was this big explosion and this shower of hot red rocks, and I was scared that one of them would fall on my head.
0: Wow. What does a volcano sound like?
1: When it's erupting, sometimes a volcano can sound like this.
0: Like this?
1: It kind of goes like this.
2: They sound like...
0: Wow, that would be so exciting.
1: Yeah, and it feels really hot.
0: What do volcanoes look like?
1: Volcanoes come in all different shapes and sizes. Some look like mountains and the hot rocks explode out of the top. Some look like hills and the lava gurgles out over the land.
2: Glug, glug, glug, gurgle, gurgle, glug, glug.
1: And some are just big holes in the ground. They all look different. And they all behave differently.
0: How does a volcano behave? Are they on their best behaviour?
1: Not really. Volcanoes just do whatever they want.
0: They do what they want?
1: No one can stop them.
0: We can't stop that lava from coming out?
1: No.
0: Why not?
2: Because it's lava, and that's what lava does.
0: So where does the lava come from?
1: Deep underground, underneath the Earth's crust.
0: The Earth has a crust? Like the crust on my sandwich?
1: Yeah, the top bit, the part that we walk on, we call that the crust.
0: So all of the houses and the roads and even my garden are on the crust of the Earth?
1: Yes. So, deep under the crust, there are some parts of the Earth that are molten rock called magma.
2: It's lava on the Earth.
1: Yeah, sort of. If it's out of the volcano, we call it lava.
2: Lava.
3: Lava.
2: Lava.
1: If it's below the volcano, we call it magma.
2: Magma.
3: Magma.
0: What is magma?
1: Magma is liquid or melted rock underground.
2: Magma.
0: Is it hot?
1: Oh yeah, the magma is so hot it looks like fire.
2: It's hot stuff that's a bit like fire, but it's burnier and liquid.
1: Yeah, when the magma comes up from under the ground, it can make a crack in the Earth's surface. And the place where it comes out is what we call a volcano.
0: So how does the volcano erupt?
1: The magma underneath starts to build up before a volcano erupts. The molten magma needs somewhere to go. As the magma rises to the surface, the pressure starts to build up. The pressure builds and builds until it's about ready to burst.
2: It gets very squishy in the volcano.
0: It's getting really squishy in there.
1: That volcano really needs to let off some steam. When the pressure builds up so much that it's about to pop, the hot magma rises up, up, up to the surface of the Earth. And when it reaches the surface, we call that magma lava.
2: Lava. And it kind of squishes and bursts out.
3: It's flaring!
0: Lava is so cool.
1: No, Brie. Lava is hot. Really hot.
0: How hot?
2: Way hot.
3: Hotter than this.
2: Hot like pie.
3: Like dinner.
0: Hotter than the hottest dinner?
1: Hotter than the hottest oven.
3: It burns.
0: Hot enough to burn?
1: Yes. Hot enough to melt most things in its way.
0: Are volcanoes dangerous?
1: Yeah, volcanoes are dangerous. But we need volcanoes.
0: Why?
1: Well, the ash from a volcano is kind of like food for the soil, and it makes the plants grow really big. And when the lava cools, it forms rocks and mountains.
2: I think the lava turns into rock. It's calming down. The lava's calming down.

0: out.
1: And then it turns into rock like a black one.
2: Does the lava cool down and turn into black rock?
3: Yes. Volcanoes created the land that we stand on.
2: Ah, the crust.
3: Yes.
2: So where are the volcanoes?
3: Volcanoes are found all over the world, even in Australia. There are some parts of the world that have lots of volcanoes, but most of the volcanoes on Earth are underwater.
2: Volcanoes underwater?
3: Deep in the ocean.
2: Not even the ocean can stop a volcano.
3: No, volcanoes are powerful. Really powerful.
2: So, Nicholas, when a volcano erupts, the magma underneath starts to build up. And that pressure builds up so much that the magma pushes through the Earth's crust. And when it comes out, we call it...
1: lava.
0: Lava.
1: Lava.
2: Yeah, lava. And the place where that lava comes out, that's what we call a volcano. Scientists have been studying volcanoes for years. They know where they are, when they're going to erupt, and some scientists, like Heather, even go near them to find out more. But most people don't like to because they're very hot.
1: Hot, hot, yeah, we hot.
2: So even though they can be dangerous, volcanoes are so important. They helped to create the land that we stand on. And that's a big job. So it takes a lot of power. Imagine This is a co-production brought to you by ABC Kids Listen and The Conversation. 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
1: Lucy, Bosnose and Zach at the Water Park by Pip Rolls. Lucy and Zach the cat were at the water park, sitting in a pool with bubbles in it. Zach was lying back, purring.
2: This is the life for me. These bubbles feel like I'm being stroked all over.
1: Just then, Bosnose the dog came running up.
3: I've been everywhere. There's fountains and slides and rapids and a giant pool. I like the water slides that go through the tunnels best. They're like giant burrows in the sky that go round and round. They might be too scary for you, Zach.
2: Scary? For me? A brave cat like me? I'm not afraid of anything, Bosnose old chap.
1: Actually, the water slides terrified Zach. He was pleased when he saw the notice that said you had to be tall to go on the slides.
2: I'd love to go on them, but I'm not tall enough. They won't let me on. Such a shame that I'm not as tall as you, Bosnose.
4: That's no problem, said Lucy. You can come down the slide with me.
1: Zach's hair stood on end, and he started to panic.
2: It's perfectly all right. I wouldn't want to trouble you. I'm not scared, of course. But I wouldn't want to spoil it for you by getting in your way.
3: Come on, Zach. Race you to the start.
1: Bosnose shot off like a hare, and Zach started off like a tortoise. It was surprising how slowly Zach could walk when he wanted to. At the top of the slide, Bosnose stepped forward and let himself go. Off he went, hurtling down the slide, slipping from one side to the other, and almost turning upside down. When he landed in the pool at the bottom, there was an enormous splash, much bigger than normal, and the water sloshed over the side.
3: That was terrific. I've never been through a burrow that fast before.
1: It was Lucy and Zach's turn next. Lucy held Zach from behind as he peered at the horrifying sight of the tube tipping down, and started shaking.
2: This is not for a poor, delicate cat like me. Pussies are sensible. They don't throw themselves down steep tubes. Bits of us are going to be broken.
1: Lucy thought Zach was a bit wobbly, so she held him tightly in front of her and started down the slide. They swung to the left and then to the right and then almost upside down. Zach began to feel sick and so scared that his fur stood on end. At last, he could stand it no more. He let out an ear-piercing caterwaul.
2: Meow! Stop!
1: He stuck out his legs, which made a terrible noise as his claws scraped along the sides of the slide and brought them to a halt. The noise was so loud that it echoed around the whole building. Children ran for their mums, who picked them up and ran for the door. Grown men hid behind the bushes. The manager came out of his office to see what was happening. He ran to the bottom of the slide where the lifeguard was trembling.
5: "What's going on?" he asked.
6: "There's terrible howling creature stuck halfway down the slide," said the lifeguard.
1: The manager listened to the noise coming from the slide. There was another ear-piercing shriek, and then he could hear Zach say,
2: "Down is terrifying, and we can't go up. We'll just have to stay here forever, Lucy."
4: "I expect someone will climb up and save us. I'll see if I can climb down on my own."
1: Zach didn't want Lucy to go, as he would be frightened if he was left alone.
2: "Don't leave me. You might be frightened if you leave me. Let me keep you safe."
1: The manager decided that someone had to climb up and save them. He decided that he was far too important to risk his own life with a dangerous animal. He turned to the lifeguard and said,
5: "I'll turn off the water and you can climb up the slide and get the creature out."
7: "May," said the lifeguard, "I'm not going in there. It might bite."
3: I could do it for you, said a voice behind the manager.
1: He turned around to see a dog looking up at him.
3: I'm good at climbing, and my friend Zack is in there with Lucy, and I'd like to save them from the dangerous animal that's in there.
1: There was no one else who wanted to do it, so the manager said,
5: All right, but don't do anything silly.
3: Oh dear, I can't promise that. You see, silliness is what I do best.
1: The manager turned off the water, and Bosnose started to climb up inside the slide. He looked carefully around each bend to see if the creature was waiting to pounce out at him. Soon he could see Lucy and Zack.
3: Hello, Zack. Have you seen the dangerous creature?
2: Dangerous creature? Is there a dangerous creature? Oh, just when I thought things couldn't get worse, I'm stuck in here with a dangerous creature. Meow!
3: You sound just like the dangerous creature, Zack.
1: That's because he is the creature making the noise, you soppy pudding.
3: Oh, well, that's all right then. I'll soon get you out of here. I'll hold on to you, Zack, and slide back down. You can hang on to my fur, Lucy. Here we go.
1: They slid safely down into the pool at the bottom of the slide, causing such a splash of water that the manager's nice, clean shoes got soaked. At first, everyone stood back. They saw an animal with six arms and legs and three heads. But once they were untangled, it was clear that there was a person, a dog, and a very thin cat. Bosnose had held on to Zack so hard that he was now much thinner than usual.
5: "Did you see the dangerous animal?" asked the manager.
1: Zack saw that everyone was looking at them.
2: "I scared him off. Poor Lucy here was afraid. She was lucky to have such a brave cat looking after her."
1: By this time a reporter from the newspaper had arrived, and Zack posed for a photograph. The next day, Zack's picture was in the newspaper, and the caption below it read, Zack, the brave cat who saved everyone from a fierce creature at the water park yesterday.

0: This is the sound of story time.
1: Deep, deep down lived a little underwater fairy.
2: Hello. I am definitely a true underwater fairy.
1: And when the nighttime came, she shone really bright.
2: Yay!
3: Very, very bright and merry, look at my body glow.
1: She liked being glow in the dark, but there was one problem.
2: I don't feel shiny and bright and happy because I'm the only one I know who glows.
1: The little fairy wished with all her heart that she had other glow-in-the-dark friends to play with. Then, one night, she heard a strange voice calling out to her.
4: Hey, you, bzz, fairy girl. Bzz.
1: It was an electric clam. He said,
4: bzz. To find someone else who glows underwater, swim toward the big bright light.
2: Wow, thanks, Mr. Clam.
1: So the fairy swam and swam. Soon she came across a glowing underwater dinosaur thingy who helped her with directions.
5: Keep swimming the way you're going, little fairy, and you'll find the others.
2: Thank you, underwater dinosaur thingy.
1: And then she found one tiny, shiny, glowing jellyfish.
2: Hello, little jellyfish friend.
4: Oh, we've never seen you before. Welcome.
1: And then more. And more shiny jellyfish.
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1: The little fairy kept going until she found a whole ginormous lit-up world underwater.
2: Wow, it's magical.
1: There were sparkling rainbow jellyfish.
8: Join us. It's an underwater dance party.
1: And bright blue squid.
4: Bloop, will you be my friend?
9: Oh, we've never seen you before.
1: Even glow-in-the-dark anemone.
2: Wow, it's magical.
1: And as the little fairy looked around at all her new glowy friends, her tiny heart glowed so bright that it shone all the way to the moon.
2: Wow, I finally found my home.
0: Now, more story time on ABC Kids Listen. 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
10: Whose turn is it to tell a story today? Will it be Louisa? Will it be Florrie? Will it be Sam? Or will it be Georgie?
11: Or it might be you far away.
10: It might. Please, will you stay?
11: Just for 5 minutes more.

0: It's my turn to tell a story today. And I'm going to take you to a very strange land, far, far away on the other side of the world, where spaghetti grows on trees and the rocks are made of jelly. This is where Ma Lupa lives with her daughter Zoop.
1: What's so funny, Sam?
0: I don't know. I've just got the giggles. Sorry, far away. Now, there was one thing that Zoopa wanted more than anything else in the world.
2: A frizzle.
3: A frizzle?
2: Yes, Ma. Please let me have a frizzle for my birthday.

0: Excuse me, Sam, but what is a frizzle?
1: Well, a frizzle is a kind of a pet. It's, green and frizzly.
2: I'll take ever such good care of the frizzle, I promise. Please.
3: Frizzles are sweet, but they take too much looking after. I'm afraid the answer's no.
2: Aww.
1: One day, Zupa was playing in the garden when she heard a funny noise coming from behind the spaghetti tree.
2: Oh, it's a frizzle!
3: Yes, it was a frizzle!
0: You're giggling again, Sam.
1: Sorry, Faraway. It's just... Georgie looks so funny as the frizzle. The frizzle was lost.
2: Oh, you poor little frizzle. Let me take care of you.
1: Ma Looper agreed that Zupa could look after the frizzle.
3: But only until we find his owners.
2: I understand, Ma. Now, what do frizzles like to eat?
0: Let me guess. Spaghetti.
1: Yes. You are so clever, Faraway. But I bet you don't know what else you have to do to look after a frizzle.
3: You have to sing frizzles jolly songs or they start to cry.
2: We all love spaghetti, it's very long and thin. We love it when tomato sauce splashes on our chin.
3: And you have to tickle them constantly because a frizzle needs to giggle or it starts to shrink.
0: This must be one of the strangest stories I've ever heard.
1: I know, and it's not over yet.
2: Surely you've had enough tickling for one whole day. Ma was right. Frizzles do take a lot of looking after. I'm worn out.
3: Zupa, guess what? I found out where the frizzle lives. His owners have really missed him, so I've got to take him home.
2: Oh, Frizzle, let me give you one last tickle. Goodbye, Frizzle.
0: Zupa did a very good job of looking after that frizzle.
1: Yes, and Ma Looper thought so too.
3: You did so well, I've decided to buy you a frizzle of your very own for your birthday.
2: Oh, thank you, Ma. I really enjoy taking care of the frizzle. But it was very hard work. So can I have a bike instead?
0: A bike? Now that is funny.
3: You were an excellent frizzle, Georgie.
4: It was the perfect part for me. Thank you, Sam.
1: So, do you still want to be tickled? Tickle, tickle, tickle, tickle, tickle!
4: No! I've had enough!

0: Let's listen to another story.
1: Hi, I'm Leah.
2: And I'm Andrew.
1: And we're going to read you some of your favourite stories.
2: And nursery rhymes from Play School.
1: Our first story is Old Mother Hubbard. I'm Old Mother Hubbard and... This is my dog. Are you ready, dog?
3: Yes.
1: Here we go. Old Mother Hubbard went to the cupboard to fetch her poor dog a bone. But when she got there, the cupboard was bare. And so the poor dog had none. Oh, it's all right, dog. I'll go to the shops and see what I can get you. She went to the barber to buy him a wig. But when she came back,

0: was dancing a jig. Good grief. What is this dog up to? I'd better go to the shops and get him something else. She went to the cobbler to buy him some shoes. But when she came back... he was reading the news.
1: Very interesting.
0: Whatever will this dog do next? She went to the fruit shop to buy him some fruit. But when she came back... he was playing the flute. What a racket. I need to get this dog something else. She went to the hatter to buy him a hat. But when she came back, he was washing the cat.
2: Meow. Meow.
0: Oh, poor Diddle, having a dog wash.
2: Meow.
0: Think I really need to get this dog something to eat. She went to the butcher to buy him a bone. But when she came back... Excuse me. No more time to talk on your mobile phone, dog. I've got something for you. The dame made a curtsy. The dog made a bow. The dame said, "Your supper?" The dog said,
1: "Wow, wow."
0: And dog finally has his bone. And that's the end of the story.
3: And now, another story. And now, Story Tree.
4: Butterfly, butterfly, bird and bee, bring the children here to me. In the branches you will see the magic that is Story Tree. Listen now to stories true, stories old and stories new. Clap your hands now if you're there, and let my stories know you care. Once upon a time, in a little street, there lived a lion, a wolf, a crocodile, and a rooster. Even though everyone had their own house, only Lion had a bathroom. And so that's where everyone went to have a shower, except Rooster. He liked having a dust bath. One day, Lion put on his shower cap and went into the bathroom. But when he opened the shower door, he saw a big, horrible, hairy, black spider hanging from the ceiling.
5: "There's a spider in the shower. A spider in the shower. It makes a lion cower to see a spider in the shower. Help!"
4: he yelped, and he leapt out of the shower and into the bathroom. Wolf looked in the bathroom. "What are you doing?" he said.
5: "There's a spider in the shower."
4: "A spider?" said Wolf. "I'll get it." But when he looked in the shower, he saw
5: a horrible, hairy, black spider hanging from the ceiling. "There's a spider in the shower. A spider in the shower. It makes a wolf cower to see a spider in the shower."
4: And he leapt out of the shower and cuddled into Lion in the corner of the bathroom. Crocodile came in the bathroom. "What are you two doing?" snapped Crocodile.
5: "There's a spider in the shower."
4: "A spider?" said Crocodile. "I'll get it," he snapped. But when Crocodile looked in the shower,
5: he saw a horrible, hairy, black spider hanging from the ceiling.
4: "There's a spider in the shower. A spider in the shower. It makes a crocodile cower to see a spider in the shower." And he leapt out of the shower and into the arms of Lion and Wolf, and they shook in the corner of the bathroom. Rooster put his head round the corner. "What's going on?" he said.
5: "There's a spider in the shower."
4: "A spider? I'll get it," said Rooster. But Spider could see the rooster coming.
6: "Hot a kabotchkin!" it said.
5: "I'm not horrible enough. I'm not hairy enough.

0: I'm not black enough to frighten Rooster. I'm getting out of here.
1: And he climbed back up and hid in his spider web. Rooster looked in the shower.
2: There's no spider in the shower,
1: he said. Lion looked in the shower. Wolf looked in the shower. Crocodile looked in the shower. No spider.
2: Hooray!
1: And they all jumped in and had a shower together, except for Rooster.
2: No spider, no shower.
1: And he went outside to have a dust bath instead. But that's another story.
3: And now it's time for a story from the Kids Listen bookshelf.
4: Now it's time for Marigold and the Daffodils. Marigold lived in a house with a big garden. One day, in the autumn, Marigold's mother said, Marigold, will you help me plant some bulbs in the garden? Marigold loved doing things with her mother, so she said, yes. She put on her scarf, her gloves and her Wellington boots and stepped outside the house into the cold, damp morning. The sky was full of clouds. There were no flowers in the flower beds, just brown earth and dead leaves. Marigold said to her mother, it all looks so sad when there are no flowers. Her mother held up a paper bag and said, let's see what we can do about that with these bulbs in my bag. And went to the flower bed under the kitchen window. Marigold could hear whispering coming from the paper bag.
5: We're off at last, said one voice. I hated sitting on that shelf in this dry paper bag, said another.
4: And one, with a deep voice, said,
5: we should get a nice bed to lie in out in this garden.
4: Marigold's mother said, we must plant the bulbs quite deep so that they can keep warm and feed on the soil during their winter sleep.
5: Hear, hear, said the bulb with the deep voice.
4: Marigold made little holes in the earth with a trowel and put a bulb in each one. Some of the bulbs went, whee! As they flew through the air in Marigold's hand, and ah, as they settled down in their comfy new bed. Marigold tucked them all up and patted the earth over them to keep them warm. Then Marigold and her mother went indoors and had a nice cup of tea and a biscuit. One day, on a cold and frosty winter morning, Marigold said, I think I'll go and see how the bulbs are getting on. She put on her big winter coat, her scarf, her gloves, her thick woolen socks and her Wellington boots and stepped outside the house. Everything was covered in frost and it sparkled in the sun. All she could see under the kitchen window where the bulbs were sleeping was cold earth covered in little patches of snow. Then she thought she heard something and put her ear close to the ground. She thought she could hear snoring. She ran inside to tell her mother what she had heard. Her mother gave her a big hug and said, what an imagination you've got. One day when the snow had gone, Marigold was looking out at the garden with her nose pressed against the window. She was trying to see what was happening in the flower bed below the window. Her mother said, why don't you go and have a look? Marigold put on her outdoor shoes and stepped outside the house. The air was full of the sound of birds singing, enjoying the spring sunshine, and there were little furry catkins hanging from the birch trees. Marigold looked in the flower bed under the kitchen window. At first, she didn't see anything, but when she looked closely, she could see little green shoots poking out of the ground. Over the next 2 weeks, the shoots grew and grew. Soon, they were as high as Marigold's Wellington boots, and they had buds on the top where the flowers would be. Marigold's mother said the flowers should be coming out any day now.

0: Nigel couldn't wait. She had to go and see straight away. She put on her outdoor shoes and stepped out of the house. When she knelt down to look at the shoots by the kitchen window, she heard one of them say, "One last push." And to her surprise, one of the buds on the top of a shoot split open. And there, inside, was a squashed-up yellow flower. "Come on, everyone," it said. "It's great out here. The sun's shining and it's lovely and warm." Over the next few days, all the other flowers came out, and there was soon a whole bunch of daffodils swaying on their long stalks. As you probably know, daffodils have big trumpet shapes in the middle of their flowers, and when Marigold held her ear close to them, she could hear the trumpets playing. Her mother said it was just the wind blowing across the flowers, making a noise like blowing across the top of a bottle. But Marigold knew better, especially when one of the flowers asked what tune she'd like them to play. A few weeks later, when the sun was very hot, Marigold stepped outside the house in her bare feet. There was a buzzing of bees in the air. They were poking their noses into any flower they could find and sipping the nectar. The daffodils had faded, and Marigold thought they would have to cut off the drooping leaves to make the garden look tidy. But her mother knew better. She told Marigold that the bulbs would be very upset. "They feed themselves on the dying leaves, making the bulbs stronger, ready for next year. And it helps them grow baby bulbs stuck to their sides." Marigold knew it must be right when one of the flowers whispered to her, "Your mother's quite right. I'm having a good feed on them leaves, and my kids are going to grow up big and strong." "Oh, I am pleased," said Marigold. "But I'll miss you during the summer."
1: "Never mind, dearie. We'll see you next year. Cheerio."
2: 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I feel ready for a nice nap. 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

Let's go to your favourite spot to snuggle up. A place where you feel safe, comfy and warm. Maybe you could curl up on the couch with some cushions or snuggle into your bed. Are you cozy now? Great, because it's time to relax and go on a sound walk. Time to visit a different part of our wonderful world and meet some animals. Close your eyes. And as you listen, keep them closed so you can see the scenery and the animals in your imagination. What pictures do you see in your mind when you really listen? Today we're visiting the Asmina Highlands in Lithuania. The highlands are filled with grassy slopes, forests, creeks, and all sorts of beautiful habitats for the highland animals. Did you hear that? That's the sound of the willow warbler. They are a small bird with pale yellow belly, brown feathers, and a striking brown stripe across their eye. These birds come to the highlands for the summer months, enjoying the warm weather and all the wonderful wildlife. If you haven't already closed your eyes, close them now. And let's practice our breathing. Pretend you're sucking in air through a straw. Feel how your belly moves as you breathe in. And then slowly let the air go as you breathe out. Breathe in. There's our willow warbler friend again, whistling her playful song. She's swooping around the branches of a linden tree. It's a big old bushy tree decorated with small yellow flowers. Here comes someone else to enjoy the linden tree and its flowers. A buzzing honeybee. Oh, not just one honeybee, but two. Three, four, five honeybees foraging at the linden flowers. Honeybees collect nectar and pollen from the flowers to bring back to their colony so the worker bees can turn it into honey. During the cold winter months, bees rely on their honey for food. There are different types of bees all over the world, and they're a very important part of our environment. By collecting and spreading the pollen, they help plants grow. In Lithuanian, there's a saying, a bee is like a friend, and a friend is like a bee. They know just how special bees are. And these busy bees don't stop working. They are determined to gather the nectar and pollen they need. Oh, they've finished with the linden tree's flowers. Where are they off to now? Past some bushes and over a rocky creek to the shade of an old oak tree. There's lots of bees here in this old oak tree, busily buzzing around the gnarly knotted branches. What's this over here in the hollow of the trunk? It's their colony. That's the name for the natural home bees build for their group. You might have also heard the word hive before. That's when it's a place humans have built for the bees. How about that? And here are all their friends working hard to build and protect their colony. Oh, it's magnificent. Each bee contributes. Some forage for nectar, while others work inside the colony. It's a slow process that requires hard work and determination. But it's all worth it, because in the winter, they'll enjoy lovely, sweet honey. Do you have something you work hard on?
maybe a tricky puzzle or building blocks. Doing something tricky means we have to be patient and concentrate. But when we put in the hard work, it's incredibly satisfying when we achieve our goal. That's called determination. And sometimes working together with friends and family can create something even more special. Just like our busy, buzzing friends. Let's concentrate on our breath as we listen to the glorious sounds of the Asmina Highlands. Breathe in.

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Stretch and yawn on ABC Kids Listen.

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0: Hello, Owl Pals! It's time to shake and move with me, Jimmy Giggle. 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

0: How would you like to be real monsters just like me and Grover?
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0: Sure. 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
1: Well, all right. 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
0: But we're gonna tell you because we like you.
1: Mm-hmm. 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
0: And if you do everything just right, then you can be a monster too.
1: Point your finger high, way up to the sky.
0: Now point your finger down.

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1: Heads and shoulders, knees and toes, and Jimmy Giggle. Whoa! Oh, hey, it's Jimmy Giggle here. Come on, shake and move with ABC Kids Listen.

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0: Then who?
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Anyone for tea?

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1: And I'm Nicholas, and welcome to
0: Let's Pretend,
1: where we let our imaginations run wild.
0: We can go on a journey in our imagination and play games while we listen to great music and bop along on our adventure.
1: Are you ready?
0: Let's pretend. I'll give you two clues as to where our imagination is taking us today, Nicholas.
1: Oh, are we flying to the moon?
0: Whoa. Wait up. I said I was going to give you some clues, remember?
1: Oh, yes.
0: Okay, here is your first clue.
1: A lovely bird song. What else?
0: Okay, here is your second clue.
1: Dogs barking. Dogs barking, birds chirping. I'm imagining trees around too and grass for running around on.
0: Yes.
1: I think we must be going to a park.
0: Yes, you're correct.
1: What do I win?
0: The best prize ever. You win a Let's Pretend imaginary trip to the park, of course.
1: Oh.
0: Come on, let's boogie our way over there in our imaginations while we listen to this song.

0: adventure.
1: It's a mini adventure today. Thanks, Giggle and Hoot. We're pretending we're at the park.
2: And because we're using our imaginations, this park can have anything in it.
1: A spaceship?
2: Yep.
1: A unicorn petting zoo and free fairy floss?
2: Sure, if you can imagine it, it's here. What about some lovely white horses prancing up and down and around and around?
1: Ooh, like a merry-go-round. Let's ride the horses and we can go up and down.
2: And around and around. Bending your knees if you can, then standing up tall, up and down and around and around.
1: If you've got a broom nearby, you can pretend you're riding the horse too.
2: Oh, yeah.
1: Or just bop up and down without one.
2: Are you doing it now? Come on, let's ride the merry-go-round together.

0: We're pretending we're at the park today. 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
1: Let's play a game of hide and seek. 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
0: Oh, yes. Okay, I could hide under the slide, behind the tree.
1: Oh, why'd you tell me? 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
0: Well, I was tricking, of course. I wouldn't tell you my hiding spot.
1: You better get hiding, Emma.
0: And you listening along, you better go hide too.
1: I will count to 10 now, and then I will come and find you. 1, 2, 3, 4, 5, 6, 7, 8, 9, 10. Ready or not, here I come.

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1: Using our imagination, we're exploring our very special park today. There's a unicorn field over there.
0: And a merry-go-round. And the world's biggest slippery slide.
1: Yes! Anything's possible in your imagination. What are you imagining?
0: I hope you mentioned something that you can play on, like monkey bars, or a whole troop of monkeys that swing on the monkey bars with you.
1: Parks are the perfect places for playtime.

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1: 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All this fun at the park has got me really hungry, and all I can see are all the delicious things that you're setting up on the picnic rug, Emma.
0: I'm setting up an imaginary picnic for us and the teddies.
1: Oh, I've got some jars of honey for our teddy friends. I'll stack them up over here.
0: Oh, how about we play a game of freeze while we wait for them?
1: I love that game.
0: Do you know how to play freeze? That's right. You move around any way you like, dancing, dancing, dancing, moving, moving, moving. 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Are you ready?
1: Okay, let's go. I'm walking on the spot, walking, walking, walking, and now I'm wiggling my arms around. 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
0: Freeze! 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
1: What? Yeah. Oh, my gosh, you've got good eyes.
0: All right, shall we play again?
1: Yeah, let's play.
0: Here we go. Ready, set, go.
1: Okay, I am dancing. My arms are in the air. I am wiggling around. Woo, oh, my head is moving from side to side. Woo, woo.
0: Freeze. 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Nicholas, I saw your nostrils flare.
1: They were not flaring. Oh, come on. Oh, gosh. Okay.
0: Shall we play one more time?
1: Okay, I love this game.
0: Here we go. Ready, set, go.
1: And I am shimmying, I am shimmying. My hips are swiveling. Woo, woo, woo.
0: Freeze. 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
1: I'm not moving.
0: I can see you flexing your earlobes.
1: Flexing my earlobes. Oh, my gosh. You're right, I was, actually.
0: Oh, that was fun. And all this playing is making me extra hungry.
1: Oh, agreed. Let's get stuck into this delicious teddy bear's picnic.

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0: Ooh, walking on the tips of your toes, on your tippy-toes. 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
1: stomp, stomp, stomp. 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
1: Ooh. 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
0: Well, you're going to have to, because we're going tiptoeing through the tulips with the wiggles.

0: best day to be out at the park today, Nicholas.
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1: Ooh, yes. That sounds fun. 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

0: You know what every good park needs, Nicholas?
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0: Oh, wow. I was actually thinking more like a playground, but yeah. Oh. With a seesaw and monkey bars and maybe a slide too.
1: Ooh, what about a trampoline?
0: Oh, yes, yes. Those ones in the ground that you just walk up and boing off.
1: Oh, I love those trampolines.
0: You bounce straight off them. Want to pretend we're playing on one now?
1: Yes, yes. Okay. Walk, walk, walk and boing.
0: That's it. Come on, you try too. You walk, walk, walk and boing. You jump off.
1: Boing, boing, boing. Oh, one more time. Walk, walk, walk, walk, walk and boing.
0: That was fun.
1: Oh, that was so much fun. I'm going to play on that rock climbing wall over there and then I'm going to slide down the slide all the way into an imaginary ball pit.
0: Oh, yes, wait for me.

0: two, there's all three, four, five.
1: What are you doing, Nicholas?
0: I was counting pretend frogs in the imaginary pond. They've all just hopped away now, but I'm hoping, Emma, that if we stay still, they might come back.
1: Okay, come on, let's all stay still.
0: Okay.
1: I'm staying very still.
0: Okay.
1: Look, here they come. One, two, three, four, five.
0: Oh, there's one and there's another one.
1: I see three more. Shh, there's lots of them. They're popping their little faces out to say hello.
0: Oh, they're so cute. Rabbit, rabbit. That's hello in frog language.
1: That's every word in frog language.
0: How?
1: Wow, there's so many frogs.
0: How many are there, Emma?
1: Let's count them along with this song.

some most delicious grubs, yum, yum. 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Now there are four more speckled frogs, glug, glug. Four little speckled frogs sat on a speckled log, eating some most delicious grubs, yum, yum. Then one jumped in the pool where it was nice and cool. Now there are three more speckled frogs, glug, glug. 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

0: was nice and cool. Now there are two more speckled frogs. Glug, glug. Two little speckled frogs sat on a speckled log, eating some most delicious grubs. Yum, yum. And then one jumped in the pool where it was nice and cool. Now there is one more speckled frog. Glug, glug. One little speckled frog sat on a speckled log, eating some most delicious grubs. Yum, yum. Then he jumped in the pool where it was nice and cool. Now there are no more speckled frogs.
1: Oh, Nicholas, what a glorious day to be using our imaginations and pretending to play in a park.
2: Oh, look around you and imagine what could be in your park. Ooh, is that just a pillow on the lounge?
1: Or is it a turtle swimming in the pond at your park?
2: Is it a lamp in the lounge room?
1: Or is it a tree waving in the breeze?
2: Let's all wave our arms around like we're trees swaying in the breeze. Are you doing it too?
1: Whoosh, whoosh. 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
1: Yes, I loved that. 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
1: We're looking forward to playing and pretending with you next time on Let's Pretend.

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0: 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I suppose that shorts will do. Only to discover that my shorts are on a cruise.
1: What sounds have you heard today? This is Justine Clark, and this is ABC Kids Listen. There's a

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I'll take you riding in my car. 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

0: This is ABC Kids Listen, and I'm Josh Pike. My job is to create and perform music. I'm a musician. And this next song is a song that I wrote and sing.
1: In this song, we're going to learn how to count to five in Punjabi. Ik, do, tin, char, panj. And again, ik, do, tin, char, panj. It's a song about five little ducks. Panj choti ducks. The word for little is choti. So it's about panj choti ducks who go over the hills te dur kitte, which means and far away. Here we go.

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did you do today? 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

0: what's the tea? 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
1: Well, I had heard that dinosaurs were fierce, but Dorothy girl, you are fierce.

0: 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It's home time on ABC Kids Listen, and it's time to mix up a story salad. Here's my friend Matt.
1: Good day, welcome, welcome. My name is Matholomew Matt the Third.
2: Good morning, good day, and good afternoon. My name is Alexander.
1: That is a surname.
2: Yes, it's quite a surname, and people struggle with
1: Alexander.
2: It, so I decided to.
1: You know what we're back for. This is the big announcement we're here to make.
2: Well, the rumor on the street is that we're going to embark upon yet another
1: story salad. Yes, come all, listen to us talk. Story salad is where we get three random words and we have to use those words in a made-up story salad right here on the spot in only 3 minutes.
2: But of course, at 1 minute ago, we hear this sound. And that sound tells us that we have 1 minute with which to wrap up our story.
1: Yes.
2: As cleverly and as interestingly as possible.
1: Yes, well, hear ye.
2: Come one, come all.
1: What we need now are some words. Can we please have some words from one of our fellow villagers?
3: My name is Serena. I am 8. My 3 words are unicorn, water and money.
1: Thank you, Serena, for those words, which were unicorn,
2: water,
1: and money.
2: Money.
1: Well, come one, come all, as we now venture on today's
0: story salad.
1: There once was a unicorn, and the unicorn had lost its horn. So really, it was just a horse.
4: I've just rolled out of bed, and normally I'd make sure that I was looking okay, and just check my horn. But today it's not there; it's gone.
1: And this unicorn's name was Koa, and Koa trotted on out of bed and ran to the bathroom mirror where Koa's sister Kia was getting ready. And Kia went,
5: someone's lost their horn. What are you, a horse?
4: Oh, don't you call me a horse. I'm a proud unicorn.
5: Oh, well, you seem to have misplaced your horn.
4: I know. Where could it be?
5: I don't know, Koa, but I've got to go. And so Kia trotted off.
4: But you're not going to help me find it?
5: Nah.
1: Oh. She wasn't a very helpful sister. She really just made a cameo in that to be a little mean.
4: How can I go out and about without my horn?
1: And then Kia stuck her head around the corner and went, I'm just kidding. Of course I'm going to help you. I'm your sister.
4: What a relief.
1: That's what sisters do.
4: God.
1: Okay, where did you put it last? Because this always happens with you, Koa.
4: Well, it was...
1: You always lose your horn.
4: It was there when I went to bed.
1: Yeah, we know. Because that's what you use as your nightlight, your horn.
4: Yeah, yeah, yeah. Maybe if I retrace my steps, go back to the bedroom.
1: Well, you're going to have to, because we can't keep buying you new horns.
4: I know.
1: Mum isn't made of money.
4: No, they're very expensive. And I was so fond of that one. It had such lovely decorations on it.
1: Okay, well, where did we go yesterday? Retrace your steps.
4: Oh,
1: what do I say? Whenever you lose your horn, retrace your steps.
4: Oh, yeah, yeah. We went...
6: 1 minute.
1: 1 minute.
4: We went...
1: I've got 1 minute before I've got to get to
4: school. We went and had a picnic by the river.
1: Yeah?
4: Yeah.
1: Okay, and what were we doing at the river?
4: We were jumping around, we were playing hide and seek, and we went for a bit of a swim.
1: In the water.
4: In the water.
1: Yes.
4: Maybe it's down by the river.
1: Okay, well, luckily we're magical unicorns. Let's just teleport there. So they went to the river and she said, come on, we've got a minute. Come on, we've got to look in the water.
4: Oh, the water's so muddy, but thankfully my horn, it shimmers and glows.
1: Well, you control that. Do it.
4: Okay.
1: And there, in the river, by the riverbed, was a glowing part under the water.
4: There it is!
1: And so Koa stuck her hoof in and went to grab it, and an eel went, nah, it's mine.
4: Oh! Not an eel!
1: And Koa went, oh, we don't have time for this weird, strange.
2: Yeah, yeah, and it's also, it's hard to grip anything with just a hoof.
1: And so Kia went, we don't have time for this, and Kia stuck her hoof in, pulled out the horn and the eel.
2: Pulled it out.
1: Stuck the horn and the eel on Koa's head, and it was the slimiest horn in the whole wide world. And they teleported back to their house just in time for Kia and Koa's mum to be like, come on!
2: And did the eel just slither away safely back into the water?
1: No, I actually think Koa and the eel like became really good friends.
2: Oh.
1: And the eel helped Koa keep the horn on.
2: Ah, yes.
1: Because the eel was like, well,
2: The eel also was an electric eel, I hear, and it was able to charge the horn.
1: Yeah.
2: Charge it up with power so that it actually glowed for longer than it usually would.
1: So it worked out.
2: So it was win-win.
1: And good on that sister helping them.
2: Yeah.
1: That was looking a bit dark. If you lose anything, don't go running around being like, I've lost it. I'm fine. Just think, stop. Retrace your steps, and I'm sure you'll find it.
2: Mm.
1: All right.
2: Well, Serena, thank you so much for those lovely words. What we're going to do now is we're going to give everybody three words with which to make up your own story salad, but we're going to play the old opposites game, Matt.
1: Opposites.
2: So the opposite of each of the words that Serena gave us, the opposite of unicorn could be... horse? Well, that's a bit obvious.
1: Let's do something a bit silly. Like a unicorn is like a magical, elegant creature. What's like the opposite?

0: opposite.
1: What about frog?
0: A fun. So frog.
1: Frog. The opposite of water
0: is sand.
1: Sand is good.
0: Like dry. And the opposite of money is...
1: would be...
0: Free. Because the opposite of money is...
1: it's cost and...
0: So it's free.
1: Free.
0: And free could be...
1: as in freedom.
0: Free or
1: free,
0: something could
1: or
0: be
1: something
0: free.
1: That doesn't cost
0: anything.
1: You don't
0: anything. Have to pay anything. Okay, cool.
1: I like that. Frog,
0: sand, and free.
1: Whoa.
0: Wow, the opposites is actually quite fun to play.
1: Yeah.
0: And it's actually good to remember if you are playing Story Salad wherever you are and you have to come up with three words and you might be struggling, just think of the opposite of something. You might be in your car and think, what's the opposite of a tree? Or what's the opposite of a cow? It actually helps you find some really fun words that you didn't think of before.
1: And the other thing is that you can choose anything.
0: Yeah. You can also just choose anything.
1: Anything.
0: Okay. There are your three words. I am Bartholomew Matt. You have been Alexander.
1: And this
0: that
1: has
0: was
1: been
0: today's Story Saturn.
2: Thanks, Matt. You can hear Story Salad anytime you like on the ABC Kids Listen app.

0: I could borrow
1: no,
0: that.
1: No, you didn't. You never said it.
0: Oh, I did so.
1: You did not. You never do.
2: Well, I've got friends in the next street and one with smelly feet.

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1: Hoi, hoi, hoi.
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1: Big one. 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

0: 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Or do we need another song to finish tidying up our toys? 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
1: 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Or do we need another song to finish tidying up our toys? 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
2: We've had so much fun today. Uh-oh. Look at all that mess. You know what that means.

0: Hi there, it's Candace from Newstime and this is your Daily Scoop. It's Thursday and the date is the 8th of October. Big news, friends, we have a new chunky champion. All hail Backpack, the winner of the annual Fat Bear Week.
1: It's really fat, got a lot of meat on it.
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0: He sure does. Every year, people from around the world vote online for their favourite fat bear in the North American state of Alaska. Backpack took the title from last year's champion, Chunk,

0: Why do you think Backpack is called Backpack?
1: He has a big fat backpack.
2: Because he has the biggest butt.
0: He does have a big butt, but that's not why he's called Backpack. Backpack is 20 years old, and he got his nickname after riding his mother's back through the river when he was a cub. Backpack's mum is actually a former Fat Bear Week champion, Holly. Not only did Holly carry Backpack when he was little, she helped him recover from a leg injury and grow to become one of the biggest bears in all of Alaska.
3: Because they go into rivers and catch schools of fish.
4: Because it eats lots of food and it stuffs its belly silly.
0: All of the bears in the competition are brown bears, and they migrate to a place called Brooks Falls every June to eat salmon. While they're eating, they're being filmed and judged by bear enthusiasts who are watching them on a live stream.
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4: They'd be like, huh? Why are people staring at me? I haven't entered any contests.
0: You're right. 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There's not much food around for bears in wintertime, so they rely on stored fat for energy. Luckily for Backpack, he seems to have done a great job fattening up.
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8: Put a spot over here and a spot over there and a spot on your ear and a spot in your hair and a lot of little spots in the air and everywhere. It's a spotty kind of day. Let's put some more spots on, shall we? Put a spot over here and a spot over there and a spot on your ear and a spot in your hair and a lot of little spots in the air and everywhere. It's a spotty kind of day. Let's put a few more spots on our leopard. On there. Here, you think? Yes. How about there? You like that one? That's good. He's so spotty. A leopard has lots of spots. Do you sometimes like to dress up and pretend to be an animal? I'm going to pretend to be a leopard. A leopard with lots of spots. How do I look? Spot, spot, spot, spot, spot, spot, spot. A leopard has lots of spots. What a lot of spots he's got. An elephant's nose is as long as a hose. But a leopard has lots of spots, spots, spots, spots, spots, spots, spots. A leopard has lots of spots. What a lot of spots he's got. A tiger has stripes. Like a whole lot of pipes. But a leopard has lots of spots, spots, spots, spots, spots, spots, spots, spots, spots, spots, spots, spots, spots. That's a lot of spots.
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1: Put your hand up.
0: When you've got a question to ask. 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
1: Ooh, I've got some passion fruit. Yum.
2: They look delicious.
1: Oh, I know. I love passion fruit.
2: I love that you've got so many strawberries. They are my favourite.
1: Oh, I'll put some on for you.
2: Oh, thank you. Twice as much, if you don't mind. Hello, I'm Annabelle. We are in the Play School kitchen today.
3: And I'm Lee. Hey, we don't only have strawberries, we also have raspberries.
2: No way.
3: Yes,
2: delicious.
3: We do. Would you like some?
2: Oh, yes, more please. We're making healthy, yogurty, fruity sundaes.
3: Delicious. Do you like making snacks?
2: Or perhaps you like making lots of noise. I am building a drum kit out of kitchen utensils.
3: How very clever of you.
2: This makes a good drum. Oh, I'm looking for a sound that is loud and a bit annoying.
3: I think you've succeeded.
2: You like to be loud and annoying, don't you, Lee?
3: And you love it when I sing in the kitchen. Do you like singing in the kitchen? Here we go.

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0: Oh, good call. 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Or make a fantastic amount of noise.
1: Bye.
0: Bye.
2: Hey, Broccolini.
3: Hey, Gus.
2: Where are you going?
3: I'm going to the farmer's market.
2: The farmer's market? 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
3: You don't know about the farmer's market?
2: No.
3: Oh, baby. 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
1: Here it comes. 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Jelly on a plate, jelly on a plate. 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

0: It's time to play nice and quietly now. 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
1: It's time to say goodbye. See you later. 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

0: Hi, I'm Alex. It's Bedtime Stories. Oh, it's been a big day, hasn't it? Time to grab your favourite teddy, cuddle up and listen to Bedtime Stories we found for you.
1: Whose turn is it to tell a story today? Will it be Louisa? Will it be Florrie? Will it be Sam? Or will it be Georgie?
2: Or it might be you far away.
1: It might. Please, will you stay?
2: Just for 5 minutes more.

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But this year,

0: wanted a change.
1: I am a new and exciting mayor, so I need a new and exciting coach.
0: So, he went to see the city's finest inventors, Professor White and Professor Grey.
1: I want you to make me a coach that nobody has ever seen before. It's got to be new and exciting, just like me.
2: We'll do our very best, Your Worship.
1: And do it fast. The Mayor's Parade is on Saturday.
0: Professor White and Professor Grey immediately set to work.
3: New and exciting.
2: Something that nobody has ever seen before.
3: Let's make it thin and hairy, like a caterpillar.
2: No, no, no. Let's make it soft and fluffy, like a slipper.
4: I know. They could make it long and bendy, like a banana.
0: They could, but they didn't. The professors worked all day and through the night, and by morning, they'd finished.
1: Take the covers off, then. Show me what you've invented. I love it. It's new. It's exciting. Just like me.
3: Indeed, Your Worship.
1: Let's see it move, then.
0: So Professor White spoke to the horses.
3: Giddy up, me beauties, and off we go.
0: The horses neighed and pulled, but the coach didn't move 1 centimetre.
1: What's wrong, professors?
2: It's these triangles. They won't turn round.
1: Then change them and hurry up about it. The Mayor's Parade is tomorrow.
4: I know what they should do far away. I know.
0: Just keep it to yourself then, Sam. They worked all day and through the night, and by morning, they'd finished.
1: Ah, I see you've put squares on instead of triangles. I love it. It's new and exciting, just like me.
3: Absolutely, Your Worship.
1: Let's see it move then.
3: Giddy up, me beauties, and off we go.
0: The horses neighed and pulled, but the coach didn't move 1 centimetre.
2: It's these squares. They won't turn round.
3: We'll have to think again.
1: There's no time for that. My parade is this afternoon. My coach must have wheels.
2: Then what are we going to do?
4: Can I say now, please?
0: Go on then, Sam.
4: Wheels are always round, so they need to find some circles.
0: You're right, Sam. They took the wheels off an old coach and put them on the new one.
3: Giddy up, me beauties, and off we go.
0: At last, the coach moved forward.
1: Marvellous! This coach may not be quite as new and exciting as me, but at least it works.
0: And you won't be surprised to know that it was the best Mayor's Parade ever.
1: They weren't very clever, those professors.
2: They were just trying out some new ideas, Georgie.
0: It's important to have new ideas.
5: True, Faraway, but sometimes the old ways are the best ways.
4: Well, I say it's good to have a mix of old and new.
0: So do I. I think we'd all make rather good professors, don't you?

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1: This story is called Come Over to My House by Eliza Hull and Sally Rippon. And it goes like this. Hi, come in. My name is Maylai. I use a wheelchair to get around. Come over to my house.

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We'll swing on the swing set and splash in the pool. Then I'll race you inside, where my bedroom is cool. If we get hungry, I'll make us a treat. There are snacks in the pantry you're welcome to eat. There's so much to do, one thing, then another. And if we get bored, we can play with my brother. Hey, I'm Archie. Come inside and meet my family. My mum is deaf and we all use sign language in our house. Come over to my house the day after next. Our doorbell will flash or you can just text. Your mum can stay too. I can teach her some sign. Though writing things down will also be fine. We'll turn up the music and dance all around. Mum loves to dance too, as she feels the sound. She lets me dress up in her favourite old dresses. As long as we pack up, she doesn't like messes. Ciao, my name is Bella. My dad and I are both autistic. Sometimes we use noise-cancelling headphones because we like to have quiet to focus. Come over to my house. Come on now. Let's go. We'll have so much fun, but I need you to know that often we all like to run, jump and shout, but sometimes this playing can wear us all out. We might need our headphones to block out the noise, to have some quiet and play with our toys. Sometimes my dad likes to play with us too. Just wait till you see all the things we can do. Hi, I'm Prisha. Meet my mum's dog, Sam. My mum is blind and Sam helps her to get around. Come over to my house. You can bring your own book. We have a whole library. You are welcome to look. But mum's books are different to ones you can read. She reads with her fingers at such a great speed. Our dog is called Sam. You can tickle her tummy. But not when she's working. She needs to help mummy. Sam walks with mum when she's out for the day. But when they get home, then Sam likes to play. Hello, I'm Hugo. My dad and I have achondroplasia, which is a form of dwarfism. So we sometimes use different furniture to my mum. Come over to my house. I'll make you a snack. We'll eat in my cubby. It's hidden out back. My mummy can't fit. She's as tall as a tree. But Daddy is almost the same size as me. This means that our house has some things in pairs, like stools or step ladders, and cushions on chairs. But Dad's favourite thing, which he might let you try, is a super contraption to grab things up high. Hooray, you're here. I'm Max, and this is my mum. She's an awesome mum, and she has an intellectual disability. That means that some things are a little bit harder for her, so my Aunt Trudy helps us out. Come over to my house. We'll have so much fun. We can play in my room or outside in the sun. My aunt is here too. She visits most days. She cleans while mum cooks, and sometimes she stays. We can pack a big picnic and eat on the sand. Aunt Trudy will help us if we need a hand. But sometimes we like to do things on our own. Come visit us soon in our beautiful home. Hi, I'm Zuri. My dad has limb difference and uses a hook because he has one hand instead of two. Come over to my house. My dad is the best. He's built me a tree house. It's shaped like a nest. My dad is so strong. He can build anything. He's built me a skate ramp and even a swing. Dad jokes he's a pirate because he's got a hook. Plus one hand for building, another to cook. Sometimes he swaps one hand for another.

0: father, but all are just fine to hug me or my mother. On warm days, we can head to the accessible park where everyone's included right from the start. We'll play on the swing and slide in the sun. They're accessible so everyone can be part of the fun. Come visit our houses, come over and play. If we're kind to each other, we'll have a great day. We can all do our best to include everyone. So games with our new friends will always be fun. The next time we meet up, what will we say? Come over to my house, come over and play. And that's the end of the story.
1: What a great story. I wonder which terrific tale will be next.
2: Grug learns to cook. Grug had a new cookbook. He decided to try tea tree soup, gum leaf rolls, and carrot cake. He picked some tea tree leaves and gum leaves from the tree, and carrots and spinach from his garden. The recipe for soup said, chop up the tea tree leaves, put them in a pot and cover them with cream. Grug cooked the mixture over his fire to make tea tree soup. Next, Grug cut up the carrots and spinach. He mixed them with eggs and flour. Then he wrapped the mixture in gum leaves to make gum leaf rolls. But the mixture oozed out, so Grug ate the gum leaves instead. Very tasty. Now it was time to make the carrot cake. He beat flour, eggs, and milk together in a bowl. He licked the mixture. Mmm, delicious. Grug baked the rest of the mixture, but it came out burnt and black. He put carrots on the top to make a carrot cake. He dipped the carrots into his tea tree soup and ate them. Very, very tasty.

0: Toad said,
1: I will do it tomorrow. Today I will take life easy.
0: Toad was in bed under the covers. Frog came into the house. Croak, croak. Toad, Toad, your trousers and jacket are lying on the floor.
1: Tomorrow.
0: Croak, your kitchen sink is filled with dirty dishes.
1: Tomorrow.
0: There is dust on your chairs, Toad.
1: Tomorrow.
0: Your windows need cleaning. Your plants need watering.
1: Tomorrow. I will do it all tomorrow.
0: Toad sat on the end of his bed.
1: I feel down in the dumps.
0: Croak. Why?
1: I'm thinking about tomorrow. I'm thinking about all of the many things that I will have to do.
0: Yes, croak. Tomorrow will be a very hard day for you.
1: But Frog, if I pick up my trousers and jacket now, then I'll not have to pick them up tomorrow, will I?
0: Croak, no, you will not have

0: do? Toad picked up his clothes. He put them in the cupboard.
1: There. Frog, if I wash my dishes now, then I'll not have to wash them tomorrow, will I?
0: Croak, no, you'll not have to. Toad washed and dried his dishes. He put them in the cupboard.
1: Done. Frog, if I dust my chairs and clean my windows and water my plants now, then I'll not have to do it tomorrow, will I?
0: No, you'll not have to do any of it. Toad dusted his chairs. He cleaned his windows. He watered his plants.
1: There, now I feel better. I'm not in the dumps anymore, Frog.
0: Why?
1: Oh, because I've done all that work. Now I can save tomorrow for something that I really want to do.
0: Croak, what is that?
1: Tomorrow, I can just take life easy.
0: Toad went back to bed. He pulled the covers over his head and fell asleep. And that's the end of the story.
2: And now, another stupendous story.
3: James and the Rain. James pressed his nose against the pane and saw a million drops of rain. The earth was wet, the sky was grey. It looked like it would rain all day. James had a very yellow coat that buttoned to his chin. He had a pair of rubber boots to tuck his trousers in. He took a big umbrella from the big umbrella stand. He buttoned up his yellow coat and looked extremely grand. He opened his umbrella with the handle made of cane. He pulled his yellow hat down tight and stepped into the rain. James ambled through the wet green grass under the wet grey sky. The rain rained everywhere he went, but James stayed warm and dry. Out in a meadow of clover and grain, a cow munched her lunch and gazed at the rain. "What do you do in the rain?" said James. "Do you have any excellent rainy day games?"
4: "I do," said the cow, "for I love the rain and the sound it makes on the leaves and grain. I always stand under a very large tree and let the rain fall on the leaves and me." Then James and the cow stood side by side, and the rain came down on the cow's brown hide.
3: "Cow," said James, "if I'm not wrong, it might be nice if we strolled along." So they strolled along till they met two ducks. "What do you do in the rain?" said James. "Do you have any excellent rainy day games?"
5: "We do,"
3: snapped the ducks in small, short quacks.
5: "We love the rain as it falls on our backs. We flap our feathers and flitter around, making a rackety-quackety sound."
3: Then all of them flittered and gave loud quacks, and the rain rained down on all of their backs.
4: "Ducks," mooed the cow, "if I'm not wrong, it might be nice if we strolled along."
3: So they strolled along till they met three toads.
5: "What do you do in the rain?" said James. "Do you have any excellent rainy day games?"
6: "Oh, we love the rain," croaked the three fat toads. "And the puddles of mud that it makes in the roads, from puddle to puddle we scuttle and jump. We land in the mud with a thud and a thump. Come jump with us all."
3: So they all of them jumped. They all of them scuttled and all of them thumped.
5: "Toads," quacked the ducks, "if we're not wrong, it might be nice if we strolled along."
4: So they strolled along till they met four birds.
6: What do you do in the rain? Said James. Do you have any excellent rainy day games?
7: Well, said the birds, when it rains, we soar up to the clouds and a little bit more. We seek and we search, soaking our skins, to try to find out where the rain begins. So all of them tried to soar to the sky, but only the birds got a little bit high.
6: Birds, croaked the toads, if we're not wrong, it might be nice if we strolled along.
4: So they strolled along till they met five dogs.
6: What do you do in the rain? Said James. Do you have any excellent rainy day games?
8: Ruff, said the dogs and began to bark. We love the rain. It's a marvellous lark. We crash and we splash and we slip on stones. We scurry and hurry to bury our bones. We stick out our tongues as we scamper around and drink down the rain with a glunking sound.
4: So all of them stuck their tongues right out. And the rain was so cold that they had to shout.
6: Dogs, chirped the birds, if we're not wrong, it might be nice if we strolled along.
4: So they strolled along till they met six rabbits.
6: What do you do in the rain? Said James. Do you have any excellent rainy day games?
7: Oh, said the rabbits and nibbled their lettuce. We like the rain if it doesn't wet us. We race in the rain right out of our hutches. We run so fast that the rain can't touch us.
4: So everyone raced with their might and main, trying to dodge the drops of rain. But nobody did. Then the dogs barked.
7: Rabbits, if we're not wrong, it might be nice if we strolled along.
4: So they strolled along till they met seven mice.
6: What do you do in the rain? Said James. Do you have any excellent rainy day games?
7: Oh, squeaked the mice, who were terribly shy. We like the rain if our ears stay dry. We pick red flowers out of their beds and wear them as hats to cover our heads.
4: Then they all picked flowers just like the mice and wore them as hats and looked very nice. Then the rabbits peeped.
7: Mice, if we're not wrong, it might be nice if we strolled along.
4: So they strolled along till they met eight cats.
6: Oh, what do you do in the rain? Said James. Do you have any excellent rainy day games?
9: Meow, mewed the cats. We like the rain and the sound that it makes on the window pane. But best of all, as the wind howls higher, we like to sit by a roaring fire.
4: So they went inside and sat by the fire. The rain came down and the wind howled higher. And that is the end. It rained and it poured. They all fell asleep. And all of them snored.
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10: It's time for a story. Today's story is called The Astronaut's Cat. And this is how it goes. The astronaut's cat is an inside cat, and she likes it like that. Inside has air, outside doesn't. Cat likes air. Outside there are only rocks and dust. Cat isn't so keen on that. But cat does like to look outside.
11: outside looks amazing. Inside, Cat has lots to do. She plays with her ball. She eats. She sleeps. She plays with her ball again. While Cat is inside, Astronaut is often outside, working. Outside, it's so hot in the sun that a bowl of water would quickly boil. Ouch, thinks Cat. But at night, it's 10 times colder than a fridge freezer. Brrr, thinks Cat. Then there are tiny rocks called micrometeoroids whizzing around at 10 kilometres per second. That troubles Cat. And there's no sound. Cat likes sound. The sound of the bell in her ball. The sound of Astronaut. Dinner time! But outside still looks amazing. And in Cat's dreams, she goes outside. She leaps and pounces further than she's ever leapt or pounced. She glides from silvery rock to silvery rock, and she bounces in the fine grey dust like she's lighter than a birthday balloon. Then she dreams a blue ball rising in the ink-black sky. And in her dream, she dreams she's on that big blue ball. Everywhere there is colour and movement and a million shapes and forms. It's not too hot and it's not too cold. And water flows in rivers and pools in ponds. And sweet air fills her full with 1,000 scents and carries sounds that make music. And there, she is an outside cat. Then Cat wakes up from her dream. She remembers that she's the astronaut's cat. And she's an inside cat. And that is that. And that's the end of the story.
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1: ABC Kids Listen recognises Aboriginal and Torres Strait Islander peoples as the first peoples of this place, now known as Australia. 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

0: Good morning! I'm Mia and it's time to start your day. It's 7 o'clock and time for Story Salad. I wonder what three words Matt and his friends will get today. Let's find out.
1: Hello, my name is Matt.
2: My name is Dale.

0: Wow.
1: We're
0: in a singy mood today.
1: Oh, so happy.
0: Yeah. So maybe I'll sing a little bit of what we're here to do. Story Salad is where we get three words sent in from a lovely listener, and we have to use those words in a made-up story, improvised story, right here on the spot, in only 3 minutes.
1: Yeah. Oh, and we forgot at when the 1 minute... 1 minute comes along.
0: Yes, we've got 1 minute left. 1 minute left.
1: 1 minute left to go. We will hear this sound. Not very musical.
0: Yeah, no. If you put them all together, it might.
1: Yeah. Okay.
0: But that lets us know that we have to finish the story.
1: Perfect. Hey, what do we need? We need words for the story.
0: We do. So can we please have the words?
2: I'm Arlo. I'm 4 years old. My three words are helicopter, pancake and my flingo.
0: Oh, thank you, Arlo, for those words, which were helicopter,
1: pancake
0: and flamingo.
1: Wow.
0: Excellent.
1: Okay, good.
0: Okay, well, let's fly on into today's story salad.
3: Oh, it was a giant helicopter circling the city, looking for errand flamingos. That's right, flamingos were loose in the city.
0: Yes, the flamingos had escaped the flamingo enclosure at the zoo.
1: Mm.
0: And there was one flamingo called Felicia.
1: Oh, Felicia
0: the flamingo had a taste for pancakes.
1: Oh, she was looking for the pancake house.
0: All the other flamingos, they would eat the usual flamingo things.
1: Yeah, that
0: the things that flamingos eat.
1: I know, that makes them pink.
0: Yes. But Felicia, no. Mm-mm. She had a fancier taste. She wanted a pancake.
1: Of course. Well, they're yummy.
0: And so some of the flamingos went down to the lake.
1: Mm-mm.
0: Some of the flamingos went to the park.
1: Yes.
0: Just have a walk around while the zookeepers were running around going,
1: Where are the flamingos?
0: The flamingos have got it out again.
1: Oh, no, not again. I left that key over.
0: One flamingo called Frank went to a fashion house.
1: Oh.

0: Frank was a fashionista flamingo, and Frank wanted to walk a catwalk.
1: Catwalk in pink?
0: Yeah, he was like, dress me in more pink. I want to walk a catwalk. So Frank did that. But anyway, back to Felicia.
1: Okay. Excuse me. Yes, Felicia.
0: Felicia was hunting down a pancake shop.
2: Where would I find a pancake shop?

0: pizza place. Nearly got her. It nearly
1: almost
0: got her.
1: It did, but she just went.
0: Mm. But no, just pancake. And then she saw the sign, Penny's Pancakes, run by Penny.
1: Oh.
0: And so she went trotting on in to the pancake shop, and everyone went, "Is that a flamingo? Is that a flamingo?
1: It's a flamingo.
0: Did a flamingo just walk into?"
1: I think they did, yes.
0: And Penny went, "Oh, a flamingo's just walked into my pancake shop. What are you here for?
2: Wait a minute.
1: What do you think I'm here for? I would love
0: you're here for pancake. Well, look, I've just got to tell you, I've just renovated my pancake shop.
1: What?
0: Look at the wallpaper. What's the pattern of? It's flamingo.
1: It's flamingo, just
0: yes.
1: Like me."
0: And look, the menu has a flamingo. That's our new logo.
1: Oh, my goodness.
0: And you won't believe it.
1: Tell me.
0: We make pancakes in the shape of flamingos.
1: Could I have one?
0: You cannot just have one.
1: Yeah.
0: You're going to be my new mascot. At that moment, one of the zookeepers came in and went, "Is this flamingo bothering you?" And Penny went, "Not at all. I've just given her a job.
1: Yeah.
0: She's going to be the best pancake flamingo mascot in the whole wide world."
1: Wow.
0: And to this day,
1: she's still there.
0: She's still there.
1: Does she goes the
0: she
1: pancakes?
0: Goes she goes home each night to the zoo.
1: Does she get paid in pancakes?
0: Yeah.
1: Oh, with
0: which
1: syrup.
0: Which is good for Penny.
1: Yeah.
0: Oh,
1: that was a good story.
0: That was a fun story.
1: It went off in a tangent, a lovely
0: I
1: way.
0: I do love pancakes.
1: I do too. How do you like them?
0: I don't like them burnt.
1: Wouldn't be burnt. I mean, what flavour on top?
0: Oh, flavours, right. Yeah, I like berries, like blueberries and raspberries on top.
1: Mm.
0: Sometimes if I'm cheeky or I'm at grandma's house, I'll put a bit of ice cream on top.
1: Oh, you know what I love? Lemon and sugar.
0: Oh, that's a good
1: sweet
0: one.
1: Sweet and sour.
0: Or a bit of honey.
1: Oh, yummy, yummy, mm-hmm. Yummy, yummy.
0: That's if you're lucky and you get to have a sweet breakfast. You probably wouldn't want to have that breakfast every day.
1: Absolutely
0: You'd
1: not.
0: Feel a bit sick.
1: It's a very special time.
0: But we love getting words from you every day here at ABC Kids Listen, which you can send them in to us. And we're going to give you three words right now. Mm. But let's play opposites.
1: Again?
0: What do we think the opposite of helicopter?
1: Like tank?
0: A tank. Yeah. Heavy, doesn't get off the ground. Mm. The opposite of a pancake would be, I don't know, like...
1: Skyscraper?
0: Okay.
1: I'm thinking something gets
0: yeah,
1: bigger.
0: Yeah, no, that's... It's big. It's big
1: it's
0: and
1: flat.
0: It's not soft.
1: Yeah.
0: And the opposite of a flamingo. Well, it's a bird that's pink. Mm. So we need a non-bird that's maybe, like, not a very pretty colour. Maybe, like, an armadillo. I don't
1: lovely.
0: Know.
1: Lovely. I like that.
0: So your words for today are tank, skyscraper, and armadillo.
1: Wow.
0: What great combinations of words. So
1: I'm sure you're making up a story to those words.
0: We just want to say thank you, thank you,

0: Good morning.
1: What can you smell this morning? Maybe the smell of your favourite toy cuddled in your arms, or some yummy breakfast coming from the kitchen. Let's jump out of bed and say good morning on ABC Kids Listen. Fruits.

0: else could a monster be? 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
1: check round the garage,
0: even look through the drawers.
1: Well, I've never ever really even seen one before.

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1: There's something I'm missing.
0: All the curtains and the bedspread.
1: Come on, Munster, where are you?

0: 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It's been a big day without much luck.
1: Let's turn on the TV.
0: Hey, there's a green one just running amok.

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1: 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Let out all the sleepiness as we get ready for a brand new day. 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

0: Maybe if I just have a glass of milk and a cookie, I'll feel better. So where'd you put the cookies?
1: They're in the cookie jar.
0: Okay. Now where'd you put the

0: Good morning. Do you know what time it is? Well, on the clock, the little hand is pointing at the 7, and the big hand is pointing at the 6, which means it's 7:30 in the morning on ABC Kids Listen.
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0: 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Maybe both. Let's listen to this next song.
1: Drip, drop, drip, drop, the rain is falling down. 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

0: Dance party!
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0: Good morning. It's 8 o'clock and it's time for today's ABC Kids News.
1: Hi there. It's Candace from Newstime and this is your daily scoop. It's Friday today and the date is the 9th of October. Scientists have discovered fossilised sea creatures in a very deep hole in outback Queensland.
2: Fossils are something that has been preserved over time, such as leaves, bones, and even poop.
1: These fossils include ammonite, that's an extinct-shelled creature that died out about 60 million years ago, as well as coral, sponges, and marine plants like sea ferns. Geologists found the specimens after drilling a hole that was 3 kilometres deep. That's about the length of 30 soccer fields stacked on top of each other. But how do you think marine fossils ended up buried under inland Queensland?
3: Australian must have gotten flooded somehow, and then the dirt would have built up over them over thousands of years.
2: Millions and millions of years ago, the middle of Australia was an ocean.
1: You got it. More than 100 million years ago, there was an inland sea in Australia. There was also a coral reef teeming with marine life, and that reef is now buried deep underground.
2: If there was an ocean there millions of years ago, that would have been crazy.
4: I wonder if there was megalodons living there.
1: No confirmed megalodons, but scientists do hope the most recent discoveries will help them to understand more about prehistoric fish.
4: I bet they look like giant anglerfish. Big teeth.
5: Aliens from outer space.
1: Yep. Most fossils are found much closer to the surface, so scientists are excited about everything they can learn from these deep discoveries.
3: I think that's really interesting and it's really cool to learn about that.
4: They'll be like, hey, bruh, look what I found.
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0: Hello, I'm Mia. 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Ask your grown-up to tie the laces, or maybe your shoes don't have laces. 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
1: Hello, Wiggles.
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1: You've asked for some costumes, and I've got them.

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1: Not all of them, but we'll save that for another song.
0: I can eat. 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
1: Well, actually, potato is a noun, not a verb.

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1: Hello, I'm Magda, and I'm going to tell you a nursery rhyme. Do you know Old Mother Hubbard? Just one second. Old Mother Hubbard, she went to the cupboard to fetch her poor doggy, a bone. 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The dame made a curtsy. The dog made a bow. The dame said, "You're welcome." The dog said, "Bow wow!" Well, maybe you could do a jig or say bow wow. That's all from me. It's time to say goodbye. Bye.
2: It's teeth brushing time. Get your toothbrush, squeeze on some toothpaste, and let's brush, brush, brush. Keep brushing until the end of this song, then spit out the toothpaste and rinse your mouth.

0: potato more.
1: Hello, I'm Mia. 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
0: Whoo! 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
2: Yeah, I want to wear my favourites.
0: Let's do it.

0: Good morning. Do you know what time it is? On the clock, the little hand is pointing at the 8 and the big hand is pointing at the 6, which means it's 8:30 in the morning on ABC Kids Listen.
1: Eight, eight, eight is great. You can hold it this way, you can hold it that way. It's still 8, 8, 8 is great. It makes me shout, hooray! I can count 8 skates sitting on a crate. 1, 2, 3, 4, 5, 6, 7, 8. Yes, I can really state that 8, 8, 8 is great. You can hold it this way, you can hold it that way. It's still 8, 8.

8 is great. You can hold it this way, you can hold it that way. It's still 8, 8, 8 is great. It makes me shout, hooray! I can count 8 skates sitting on a crate. 1, 2, 3, 4, 5, 6, 7, 8. Yes, I can really state that 8, 8, 8 is great. You can hold it this way, you can hold it that way. It's still 8, 8, 8 is great. It makes me shout, hooray, hooray, hooray, hooray, hooray, hooray, hooray, hooray. That's 8, 8 hoorays.

0: Hello, I'm Mia. 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
1: There was an old man named Michael Finnegan. He had whiskers on his chin again. Along came the wind and blew them in again. Poor old Michael Finnegan, begin again. It's fun singing Michael Finnegan. How about we try singing it a little faster? 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There was an old man named Michael Finnegan. He had whiskers on his chin again. Along came the wind and blew them in again. Poor old Michael Finnegan, begin again. Hey, that's fun. 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Along came the wind and blew them in again. Poor old Michael Finnegan, begin again. 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How about we try and sing it even faster? Are you ready? 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There was an old man named Michael Finnegan. He had whiskers on his chin again. Along came the wind and blew them in again. Poor old Michael Finnegan, begin again. Shaving a haircut, two bits. 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

0: Hello, I'm Mia. It's time to brush your teeth. Let's squeeze the toothpaste out and brush our teeth. Did you know that you should brush your teeth for about 2 minutes? Well, I've got a song that can help us with that. Let's start brushing.
1: Hi there, everyone. 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Have you got your toothbrush ready? 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Toothbrush? 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

Good morning. Maybe you're already up playing with your toys or still snuggled in bed with your favourite teddy. No matter how you start your day, I think it's going to be another great day to play on ABC Kids Listen.

Good morning, I'm Mia. Have you jumped out of bed? Well then let's make our bed so it's ready for us to jump back into at the end of the day. Straighten the sheets and the blankets. Do you have some toys that rest on your bed all day? Let's listen to a song to make the job easier.

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0: La, la, la, la, la, la. Are you ready to sing some catchy tunes with me? I'm Abby from Play School, and if you're someone who loves singing, you've landed in exactly the right place. We'll be hearing a song from Play School, plus an excellent one from a group of skivvy-wearing, finger-pointing legends, the Wiggles. You'll love the songs I've got lined up today. Are you ready to get started? Let's do it already. Sing along with me, Abby, on ABC Kids Listen.
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1: When you wake up in the morning at 7:45 and you feel very sleepy, but you're going to be late,

Hi, I'm Abby, and this is Sing Along. The next song is in both English and an Australian Indigenous language from the islands at the top of Australia. You might not know all the words, but you can hum along.

0: And one fell out.
1: Oh.
0: There were four in a bed, and the little one said, "Roll over, roll over." So they all rolled over, and one fell out.
1: Oh.
0: There were three in a bed, and the little one said, "Roll over, roll over." So they all rolled over, and one fell out. There were two in a bed, and the little one said, "Roll over, roll over." So they all rolled over, and one fell out. There was one in a bed, and that one said, "Oh, good night."
2: Three cheeky monkeys bouncing on the bed. One fell off and bumped his head. Mother called the doctor. The doctor said, "No cheeky monkeys bouncing on the bed." Two cheeky monkeys bouncing on the bed. One fell off and bumped her head. Father called the doctor. The doctor said, "No cheeky monkeys bouncing on the bed." One cheeky monkey bouncing on the bed. 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

0: thumbs and B is for bus. C is for clap and D is for drum. E is excited, F for full. G is for glasses, H is for hugs. I is for in between, J is for jump. K is for kiss and L is for left. M is for magic, N is for noodles. O is for orange and P is for pals.
1: Q for quick and R for raw.
0: S is for scared and T is for tears.

0: is xylophone?
1: Oh, that's cute, Stella.
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1: Here come our friends from Sesame Street. Shall we sing along with the friendly monsters?

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Having an adventure in the car. C-A-R. There are lots of dogs and cat noises to make too. 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

0: Statue Propeller.
1: Climbing up the mountain, I'm climbing really high. I'm climbing up the mountain, I'm climbing to the top. Singing.

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I'm rowing really hard. Rowing to the island, just on the other side.

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1: He's already been up there.
0: I'm climbing really high.
2: Antoine, come down.
1: Where are you
0: going? Climbing up the mountain.
1: Not again.
0: I think I'm at the top.
3: It's Sing Along With Me, Abby, on ABC Kids Listen.

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But the one little duck

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That sounds like Dr. Knickerbocker to me. Let's sing along to this next song.

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1: Who stole the cookie from the cookie jar? Simon stole the cookie from the cookie jar.
2: Who, me?
0: Yes, you.
2: Couldn't be.
0: Then who?
3: Someone stole the cookie from the cookie jar.
2: Who stole the cookie from the cookie jar? Emma stole the cookie from the cookie jar.
4: Who, me?
2: Yes.

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1: This is the sound of sing-along. La la la la la. And this is the sound of ABC Kids Listen.

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They're often in fields and are used to scare away birds. In this next song, we're going to meet a scarecrow who has a flippy floppy hat.

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1: Dance ballet. Mould some clay. It's create and play. Jump like a flea and count to three.
2: 1, 2, 3.
1: Let's learn a letter. What will it be? Today, let's learn all about the letter P.

0: 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What will you make today?
1: We will always be friends. The Wiggles. Dolly Parton.

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inside your hand, in your feet to help you stand, in your elbow and your heel, lots of lovely bones to feel. 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

0: 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The toe bone, that's one. The heel bone is two. Ankle bone, three. Shin bone, four. Knee bone, five. Hip bone, six. Rib bones, that's 7, 8, 9, 10, 11, 12, 13, 14. I love counting bones.
1: Let's hear what happened when Mr. Frog jumped out of the pond one day.

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2: The opposite of young.
3: Old.
2: The opposite of up.
3: Down.
2: The opposite of smile.
3: Frown.
2: The opposite of short.
3: Tall.
2: The opposite of climb.
3: Fall.
2: The opposite of high.
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1: Sneeze.
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1: Fly.
0: The opposite of love.
1: Asleep.
0: The opposite of cow.
1: Huh? 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

0: 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The opposite of reach up high.
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1: Little stomps.
0: The opposite of run fast.

P is for Perth. 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

Hi, it's Justine here. There are some words that just make you feel nice, like love, or flower, or rainbow. Listen to this next song to hear more lovely words.

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What will you make today?

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1: Okay, three stops to go. There's a granny with a walker, she's a real slow talker, and I'm busting on the bus.
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2: So come on, let's take one step. Are you ready? What's the time, Mr. Wolf?
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4: It's 2 o'clock.
2: So come on, let's take 2 steps. Are you ready? 1, 2. What's the time, Mr. Wolf?
3: What's the time, Mr. Wolf?
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0: So come on, let's take 5 steps. Are you ready?

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0: Spot, spot, spot, spot, spot, spot, spot. 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
1: 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ABC Kids, listen.

Hi, it's Alex. What instruments make a loud sound? 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Cymbals? Well, bananas in pyjamas love a trombone, so this song could get a little noisy.

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A postman, or postwoman, delivers mail to your house. They pick up letters and parcels from the post office and make sure the mail gets sent to the right people all around the world. P is for postman.

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Emma Wiggle sings a Swedish song called A Puski Daski, a song about sardine fish. 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